night I had a dream. I dreamed I was walking along the beach with the Lord. And across the sky flashed scenes from my life. And for each scene, I noticed two sets of footprints in the sand. One belonged to me, and the other to the Lord. And after the last scene of my life flashed before me, I looked back at the footprints in the sand. And I noticed that many times along the path of my life, especially at the very lowest and saddest times, there was only one set of footprints.

Now, this really troubled me, so I asked the Lord about it. Lord, you said once I decided to follow you, you'd walk with me all the way. But I noticed that during the saddest and lowest times of my life, there was only one set of footprints. And I don't understand why, when I needed you the most, you would leave me. The Lord replied, "My son, my precious child, I love you, and I would never leave you. Your times of suffering, when you could see only one set of footprints, it was then that I carried you."

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3: Yes, King! 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
0: Yes, King ka.
4: Yes. Audio Jungle.
0: Audio jungle.
3: Kanal.
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0: 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Delayed akin. 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
1: For puro. 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Ay, hindi. Kasi
3: nagjajab hunting pa ako. Is during or right after a warm bath or shower. To check your testicles, hold your scrotum, the skin that covers your testicles, in the palm of your hand.
0: Ama na sila,
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1: 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So guys, next year po, magbabalik na po ang Between.
0: Sa January to, magbabalik ang Between. Let's do it again.
2: Yes.
1: Together the series. Ay, together the series.
0: Kasi Alpia pala yung isa.
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0: 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Ang ina talaga.
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1: Sa CDR King naman.
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0: 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Tapos AMD Threadripper. 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
0: Threadripper. 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
1: 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Okay. Overclock.
0: Na-overclock? In-overclock?
1: Currently unannounced NVIDIA GTX 1180 12GB.
0: Okay.
1: CDR King has packed the Aliware 17 offer with a 6-fan cooling system. The system is already pre-configured. The quality should be good. This will, of course, feed a 17.3-inch IPS-TN display, a 6K resolution, and 144 is quality.
0: Alala.
1: 64 gigabytes of RAM. Ay, di.
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0: Super RAID pa.
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0: Mm-mm.
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0: Oh my god.
1: Oh my god, what the fuck?
0: Ano, magka, ah? Ah, na.
1: 20K.
0: 20K! 20K! Hindi na 20K lang.
1: Okay. Ito yung mga comments. So much power, small package, Drew V is awesome. For 1900, this seems like this is a disposable laptop after 1 week of usage. Disposable nga.
0: Disposable nga naman talaga.
1: 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Yung GT is one of the wow, 150. Looks like a great gaming option. I will check it out.
0: Alala.
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The unnecessary and improper use of product may be dangerous to your child's health.

0: May bago sa Lido Junior. 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EO51 CA number 02, 1 series of 2026. 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Mag-Gremil S. Tanggalin ang sakit tiyan. 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Stomach symptoms of August 2023, December 2024, and May 2025, Filipino doctors. Gremil S. Walang sakit tiyan sa doktor sa balita.
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2: 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The unnecessary and improper use of product may be dangerous to you child's health. EO51CA number 02, 1 series of 2026.

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